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1: 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We are Digital Ecstasy.
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And that takes its time. About to check outside the games. And you know what I'm talking about. Just let me know if you wanna go to that home out on the range. They got a lot of nice girls.

0: 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Desde calle Julián Carrillo, 701, sector centro. Éxtasis Digital. We are the champions. Donde la grandeza de los clásicos nunca pasa de moda. 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

Oh yeah, let me hear you sing it. 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Yeah, check it out one time. 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
1: 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We were both too tired to sleep, so we took turns of staring out the window at the darkness till boredom overtook us. 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